clink, clink. No more to drink. I had a cellar full, but now it's gone. A drink, the glasses clink. Like the anvil chorus in my head is splitting, a breaky, a busty. Oh, brother, oh, ow, what do I do now? Pink elephants were running after me. Though the stuff was smooth as silk, from now on I'll stick to milk. Nothing else to drink for me.

Mowit was the rule of young colonials. Mowit was expression. Mowit was reflection. Mowit was many boys weighing down one boy, mind you.

You couldn't say a word. You just had to scratch and bite and kick with all your might. More weight, and they're pinning you down.

strategy, more it was colonial policy, more it was so contagious, more it was so outrageous, more it was pressure in

And you're on the wrong, and you couldn't complain, you couldn't say a word, you just had to scratch and bite and kick with all your might. More weight, more weight, and the pin in your dong. More weight, more weight, and you're on the wrong. More weight is the mental game we played off for years. More weight is the rule of neo-colonials. More weight is the system. More weight is to join them. More weight is male domination, mind you. With women joining in too. More weight, and they pinning me down. More weight, and I'm on the ground. And I mustn't complain, I mustn't say a word. I must just scratch.

communist strategy, or it is a capitalist policy, or it's so vicious, or it's so avaricious, or it like inflation flying high, my new. With recession and devaluation coming down too. More weight, and they're pinning us down. More weight.